pool, kissing at the movies. Mwah. So do your grown and sexy, baby, cause you're awesome. See some little young girls, don't beg them no pardon. 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

0: Fishbowl. I turn cautiously, trying to hide the smoke. Down, down.
1: Stiff just been swirling and swimming and changing.
0: Go.

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They say steam is the worst type of burn, and your head was a pillow.

days. And it's all right and it's okay. This break's been good in a roundabout way.

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He's got my head in a spin now, going round and round.

0: 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Für alle, die Musik wollen.
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2: I sit alone in my four-cornered room, staring at candles. Oh, that shit is on? Let me drop some shit like this here.

station where you hide my freedom. I fly past trees of hope that lay dry in summertime Saharan desert winds, and I fly through clouds of judgment which no longer hold me hostage to my tone. I roam.

that one day black and blue would not equal pain. Am I wrong for believing that a king's dream had come true? 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
0: You want to make politics a groovy thing?
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0: You get a good president who really can swing.
1: Mmm.
0: Go to the public where it is. Vote for a Democratic deal. You want a good president who's willing to run?
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0: You want to make government a barrel of fun?
1: Mmm.
0: You ought to spend your money in a groovy way every cent. Get that badge for the people's only candidate. Dizzy for president. Ah.

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0: the first woman in this office, I will not be the last. Because every little girl watching tonight sees that this is a country of possibilities.
1: As the first African woman to receive this prize, I accept it on behalf of the people of Kenya and Africa, and indeed the whole world. I am especially mindful of women and girl child. I hope it will encourage them to raise their voices and take more space for leadership.
2: So here I stand, one girl among many. I speak not for myself, but for those without voice can be heard.
3: I also honor the memory of countless women whose efforts and sacrifice will never be recognized, and who in their private and silent struggles helped to shape our world.

0: I think what happens is that if you do not have women there, then girls do not see that they can be that. So it's really what you see that inspires your idea of what's possible for you in the world.
1: Gender matters. Men and women experience the world differently. Gender colors the way we experience the world. But we can change that. The problem with gender is that it prescribes how we should be, rather than recognizing how we are. Now imagine how much happier we would be, how much freer to be our true individual selves if we didn't have the weight of gender expectations.
2: And so I am thinking about her and about the generations of women, black women, Asian, white, Latina, Native American women, who throughout our nation's history have paved the way for this moment tonight. Women who fought and sacrificed so much for equality and liberty and justice for all, including the black women who are often too often overlooked, but so often prove they are the backbone of our democracy.
3: They thought that the bullet would silence us, but they failed.

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A poor man's made out of muscle and blood. Muscle and blood and skin and bones. A mind that's weak and a back that's strong.

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I was raised in the canebrake by an old mama lion. Can't no high-toned woman make me walk the line. You load

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One fist of iron, the other of steel. If the right one don't get you, then the left one will.

0: Yo. 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Huh. Yo. Huh. Put it down, put it down, put it down.
1: All right. Better believe it.
0: Huh. I tell you.
1: All right.
0: Achoo.
2: Night Lounge.